a little bit battered, that single, scritched and scratched, but better that we hear it like that than to never hear it at all. One of two singles on the very short-lived Fontana Gems series imprint, A.P. Dangerfield and Conversations, in brackets, in a station light refreshment bar, close brackets. And both of these particular singles, Fontana Gems, produced by Jeff Stevens and John Carter. And the first of those singles that we played, Carter, Stevens, Corral and Peace and Dream of the Common Man. At the end of the last hour, we had a little bit of the Tony Hatch Orchestra and an instrumental version of Joanna on the Pi record label. Let's hear the other side of the A.P. Dangerfield. The other side of Conversations is unsurprisingly Further Conversations. These are the new singles that were released on the 24th of May in 1968. There were 71 of them. My name is Chris.

I think it's just about worth noting that Mellotron used to good effect there. It seemed to me it was on the same setting that Manfred Mann used for Aha, Said the Clown. I talk about the Mellotron. I don't know a great deal about the mechanics of it, other than I think it was a system of tape loops, each lasting about 8 seconds, with the sound, not necessarily, excuse me, the sound of an instrument. Look, just listen to the start of this, and then we'll play Elmer Gantry's Velvet Opera.

on the BT Puppy record label, The Happenings and Randy. I think they had grand ideas for BT Puppy. In the UK, the catalogue number, we'd reached BTS 45540. And I played one of my BT Puppy singles a few weeks back by We Ugly Dogs. And I'd never played it. It was one that made the numbers up when I brought 10 singles for a pound out of Campkins Records in 1968. And I then scanned the label and put it at 45cat.com because no one else had got a copy of it. And shortly, and the single we played by We Ugly Dogs was called Poor Man a few weeks back, and shortly we are going to hear the same tune by Wild Silk. First of all though, after AP Dangerfield we played Elmer Gantry's Velvet Opera. I had a coughing fit, then it was Mary Jane from them, and then the Cat's Pyjamas and Cameraman on Direction Records. This is Wild Silk.

following both sides of the Wild Silk single on Polydor Records, Poor Man and Stop Crying. That was T.I.M.E. on the Liberty record label, and Take Me Along. It definitely is T.I.M.E. But of course, we know what it's supposed to be. This is Tony Osborne's Three Brass Buttons on DRAM Records, and the promo is on the Dramatic Sound System brown and white label, just like the some of the Moody Blues albums were, and others no doubt. And this was stamped on the label, single from the LP SML 704 and DML 704. Whether any actually got into the shops, who knows. This is Sunspot, and we'll follow it with the other side, Cornflake.

As ever, the new singles yield some interesting finds. That's the Memphis 3, and their version of Chip Taylor's Wild Thing, as popularised by Reg Presley and Co., The Troggs, and on the same record label as The Troggs, Page One Records. And we began with Tony Osborne's Three Brass Buttons on DRAM and or the Dramatic Sound System record label Sunspot, followed by Corn Flake. This is Mortimer, and to understand someone, you've got to understand yourself.

0: It's true. Music is all I want. That is, that could be my tune. Mortimer and Dedicated Music Man. Yes, full of pretentiousness and pomposity. And on the other side, To Understand Someone. Yeah, a Philips label single. There's another one now. Philips Records. It's one that I alluded to many weeks or even months ago. I knew it was coming up. And it is Marty Ward, and I've got to play this. It's so catchy, but it wasn't a hit. Abba Gvenny.
1: It's party time. Okay.

the words of Bartholomew by Wayne Fontana, as opposed to the works of Bartholomew from the Rose. This is Dina Webster, You're Losing.

0: just the sort of thing I love. A record that slows down at the end.
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Hello, I'm Ian Chambers, and for the next hour on Radio Mi Amigo, I'm going to be going through a bundle of albums from 1972 to play you some choice tracks. Welcome to Album Years.

0: Neil Young from the best-selling album in America in 1972 and would be his bestseller ever. The album's called Harvest. It was the one with Heart of Gold on it. Neil said of the album that much of it was written about his then-partner, actress Carrie Snodgrass, who turned her back on Hollywood in 1971 to live with Neil on his Northern Californian ranch to take care of their son, who was born with cerebral palsy. She spent more than 7 years with Neil before she left, returning to LA, later suing him for child support. It's Ian on Radio Mi Amigo, and we move on with the second album from Little Feat.
1: I've been warped by the rain, driven by the snow. I'm drunk and dirty, don't you know? And I'm still willing. And I was out on the road late at night. I seen my pretty Alice in every headlight. Alice, Dallas, Alice.

Little Feet and Willin. Lowell George wrote Willin while he was a member of Frank Zappa's band Mothers of Invention. But Frank, who was teetotal and didn't approve of drugs in the band, because of the nature of the song, suggested that maybe Lowell should record it with his own band instead. And so it was on Little Feet's self-titled debut album the year before. They re-recorded it at a slower pace for the second one, Sailing Shoes. September 1972 saw the fifth studio album released for English prog rock band Yes. The album was Closer to the Edge, and from it, here's Siberian Cut Through.

I would totally love to hear what you think of album years 1972. Have I missed off any albums? Don't worry, I will come back to 1972 another time. I can't fit them all in just the 1 hour. Do the best I can. Maybe you've got other favourites. Maybe you've heard a track here and you're like, yeah, I remember that album, not heard it in years. And I'd love to hear that you've gone off to give it a spin. My email here is studio@lv18radio.uk, studio@lv18radio.uk. We had Jim Sills and Dash Crofts there. Sills and Crofts from their Summer Breeze album, their fourth album. It would go double platinum, helped probably by the title track, which was, of course, later recorded by the Isley Brothers. And we move to France and the 18th century Chateau d'Urville, a popular recording studio at the time where Elton recorded his Honky Chateau album, and from it, a cheery song about suicide. This is I Think I'm Gonna Kill Myself, Elton John.

0: On album years, we don't play the hit singles that you hear all the time. So from Elton John's Honky Chateau, we didn't play Honky Cat or Rocket Man, but we did play I Think I'm Gonna Kill Myself. Also from the album Lou Reed had out in 1972, which just happened to be produced by David Bowie and Mick Ronson and called Transformer, we play this track that you know very well, and it will blow your mind possibly that this was never a single for Lou Reed.
1: Just a perfect day, drink sangria in the park, and then later

from Roxy Music by Roxy Music, the track If There Is Something, later covered by David Bowie's Tin Machine Band. Now, who would expect that yacht rock stars Eagles would record their first album in London at the Olympic Studios? But they did, and it cost $125,000 to produce and included Train Leaves Here in the Morning.

Nick Drake from the only album of his released in America during his lifetime, his third and sadly final album, Pink Moon, and the only one recorded without a backing band, and that's Parasite. Now, Carly Simon, she had no secrets. She'd even sing about the neighbours.

From the classic album No Secrets, Carly Simon sang about the Carter family, and Rod Stewart from his chart-topping in the UK and number two in America album, Never a Dull Moment. And the Faces were still very much involved, even though it was his solo album. That song, written by Rod and Ronnie Wood, True Blue. 1972 saw the debut album for Steeler's Wheel. Pretty good album in that it had a classic song on it, Stuck in the Middle with You. But we're going to play Get So Lonely.

thank you so much for your company as we've looked through some great albums from 1972. And I do hope you join me again for another album years soon. I'm going to leave you with a three-part song from Emerson, Lake and Palmer, the title track from their trilogy album. It included many overdubs, and so they really struggled to recreate it live. They only ever played it twice, then they gave up.

Hello and welcome to the Vic Marks Hour on Radio Mi Amigo, broadcasting from the LV18 moored at Harwich Quay. We started off there with a bit of Heads Down, No Nonsense, Mindless Boogie in the form of Status Quo from On the Level and Down Down. This track's even shorter, you know. Uriah Heep from Demons and Wizards, and this track is half the title track, The Wizard.

How quiet do you let it get before I start to talk over it? That's the big question with that track. Robin Trower there from The Bridge of Sighs, 1974 music on Radio Mi Amigo. And that was called The Day of the Eagle. Before that, you heard Uriah Heep with Dave Bowens on lead vocals, like he should be. Demons and Wizards, the 1972 album, and that was The Wizard. It's about time we played something from the 1960s. This is 1967 music on Radio Mi Amigo, The Doors from their debut album, Break On Through.

two icons, one after the other, on Mi Amigo. We started with Jim Morrison singing with The Doors from their debut album and Break On Through, and then we had Mark Bolan singing with T-Rex and Teenage Dream from an album called Zinc Alloy and The Hidden Ride. There's only 7 years between those two records. You'd think it was a lot more, wouldn't you? We're going over the pond now, our little pond that's the North Sea, not the big one on the other side of the country. So we're going over to Holland. This is Earth and Fire from 1975. Ruby is the one.

0: 'Cause there is no need for feeling older with a radio, and there is no sense in getting bolder. Turn it on and go.
1: Right from the start, she disliked the music. In fact, it frightened her. Just until the complete and desperate feeling that overwhelmed her made her realize that she wasn't like the schoolgirls she'd seen in the magazines. That was her relief. A long-hidden feeling inside burst out and messing up her clothes and filling her pants with the substance of a custard supplier.

two tracks from the Netherlands. We started off with Earth and Fire from 1975 and Ruby is the One, and then 3 years earlier Super Sister from their LP Puddings and Gisterine, and that's a track called Radio. Now this next band, I was looking at Facebook and there was a picture of them. Well, actually it wasn't them, it was their predecessor, The End. And he talked about them, and I read it as Turkey Buzzard, and I remembered that I'd loved a track from Turkey Buzzard, so I tried to find it, and I couldn't find it, because I'm dyslexic, and it's actually Turkey Buzzard. So this is a track from 1973, Gold Medallions.

Being as it was actually a picture of The End on Facebook that led me to Tookie Buzzard, I thought I'd play you some music by The End as well. That was a 1967 track called Loving, Sacred and Loving. And before that, you heard Tookie Buzzard, All Right on the Night, being their final LP, I think it was, from 1973, and a track called Golden Medallions. Let's stop in the 1960s for a while now. This is the Count Five, Pretty Big Mouth, from their album Psychotic Reactions.

0: I'm sure I really don't need to introduce that, do I? But just in case, the Beatles from Sgt. Pepper's Lonely Hearts Club Band and Lovely Rita, Meter Maid. And before that, on Mi Amigo, you heard The Count Five, at their 1966 LP Psychotic Reaction, and a track called Pretty Big Mouth. This is Janis Joplin with her big brother holding company from Pearls, a song that I would have thought was the 1960s, but it's actually 1971. Me and Bobby McGee.
1: Busted flat in Baton Rouge, waiting for a train

Radio Mi Amigo Triple Play. We started off with Janet Joplin and the Big Brother Holding Company, Me and Bobby McGee from 1971. And then we had Steam, who never really existed. They were just a studio band from 1969. And a nice chant, Nana, Hey Hey, Kiss Him Goodbye. To be followed by another nice chant, but a bit more meaningful, John Lennon and the Plastic Ono Band, 1970, and Give Peace a Chance. Well, I'm afraid my hour is up. I've really enjoyed playing your music for the last hour. I hope you've enjoyed listening to it. And if you did, then keep listening to Radio Mi Amigo, because there'll be more great music, great album tracks coming your way this evening and overnight. This is a Fairport Convention to Say Goodbye with from Legion Leaf, 1969, a track called Tim Lynn. For me, Rick Marks, ta-da, you look after yourselves, keep yourself safe.

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1: 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Welcome to another hour of Radio Mi Amigo's night service from the LV18 lightship moored here in Harwich Harbour.

A little bit of self-indulgence on my part, starting off this hour of the night service here on Radio Mi Amigo. My favourite band, the Groundhogs, from 1971, from their album Split. And that, of course, was Split Part 2. You're listening to the night service of Radio Mi Amigo, broadcasting from our wonderful radio lightship, the LV18, moored here in Harwich Harbour. On the way now, we have a rather loud three-piece outfit from Cardiff.

An excellent little medley from Budgie there, from their excellent album Bandolier from 1975. And we had Who Do You Want For Your Love and Never Turn Your Back On A Friend. And of course, the excellent artwork on that album was done by a chap called Patrick Woodruff. And also, that album was the first to feature Steve Williams as a member of the band. You're listening to The Night Service from Radio Mi Amigo, broadcasting from the LV18 lightship moored here in Harwich Harbour. If you'd like to get in touch with us with some musical suggestions, why don't you? It is studio at lv18radio.uk. We would love to hear from you.

Yeah, a little chap from Chicago who is an excellent live actor. He's absolutely note perfect, I can tell you. It is Nils Lofgren, of course, with his version of Heartland Blues and Hard Rock. He's an absolute brilliant actor. I've got all his albums, and I play them regularly at home, and also on Radio Mi Amigo as well. That was a song taken from his excellent second album, Cry Tough, from 1976, and it's not a crime. And of course, he is a regular long-time member of Bruce Springsteen's E Street Band. You're listening to The Night Service from Radio Mi Amigo. Do you fancy some AC/DC?

There you go. Formed by a couple of brothers from Glasgow. AC/DC, of course, from their album from 1973, Dirty Deeds Done Cheap, which was their fourth album, in fact, and a song called Problem Child. And, of course, the album did not chart in the

0: There you go. Something nice from the Doobie Brothers. From 1973, from their album The Captain and Me, which did not chart in the UK, but got to number 7 over there in the US. And that was South City, Midnight Lady.
1: On the good ship LV-18, a crew of many, a treasure of pleasure.

From 1978, that is Bob Seger and his Silver Bullet Band from the album Stranger in Town, getting to number 31 in the UK album charts. And, of course, the song from that album was called Hollywood Nights, which didn't do too well in the UK singles charts as it only got to number 42. Anyway, ahead of them and morphing out of the Zombies into Argent from their excellent album All Together Now from 1972. We had Hold Your Head Up, the full version of that excellent song. 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

Ah, ah.

Some real psychedelic stuff from the Rolling Stones there, from the album Their Satanic Majesty's Request from 1967. And that was, of course, 2000 Light Years From Home. And it was actually their first album to be released with identical tracks, both sides of the pond, because in the past, for some reason, some tracks didn't suit the other side of the pond. So anyway, that was the first album that the tracks actually matched. And ahead of the Stones, we had the brilliant Led Zeppelin, and a track from their album Led Zeppelin 2 called A Whole Lot of Love from 1969, and it was released as a single outside of the UK, but in the UK the band refused to release singles during their career, but absolutely excellent album altogether. You're listening to The Night Service from Radio Mi Amigo, broadcasting from our radio lightship moored here in the Harwich Harbour on AM locally and all around the world on the internet. So until you and I meet up again, and hopefully it is soon, please take care and stay safe, but more importantly, be good. So I'm going to leave you with Alex Harvey from his album Framed, and I just want to make love to you.

From the album that brought us the big hit single Matthew and Son, that was music there from Cat Stevens, and it was called Bring Another Bottle Baby. And that was from the UK album charts of March 1967. That features one of the months that we've got on the show this hour. And this is the other year we're featuring, 1975. Specifically the month of July, where in the charts we found Roger Daltrey, Walking the Dog.

0: 7. 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
1: Hike. I was late on that one. I just got back from Africa, you know. I was playing cards with the natives.
0: Oh, Zulus?
1: No, I usually won.
0: I wish I had a glass of water.
1: Why, are you thirsty?
0: No, I want to see if my neck leaks. I'd buy a raccoon, but John already has one.

0: now, brown cow.
1: I think I'm gonna buy me a dog, yes sir. I'm gonna buy me a dog. If I was looking for a word to describe what I'm gonna buy, I think dog would be the word. It would be dog. That would come springing from my lips. Dog.
2: If you noticed, we started this hour of music on Mi Amigo with Cat Stevens. And then we heard from Roger Daltrey, who was Walking the Dog, one of the many fine versions of that track that there is around. And we played the full fat extended mix rather than the shortened version, which I think was released as a 7-inch single. And that took us into the Monkees, who were Gonna Buy Me a Dog. So it's very much an animal theme. Well, it has been up till now, but... I think that's the end of it. Can't take any more here on the Chris Cooper Show on Radio Mi Amigo.

Supertramp, first of all, and the title track to their 1975 album Crime of the Century, and then the Rolling Stones rolling the clock back to 1967 for that one. It was Good Times and Bad Times. Huh. Right, talking of times, where have all the good times gone? Let's see if the Kinks can tell us.

The Kinks, where have all the good times gone? Well, they did go away, but they've come back musically with Radio Mi Amigo from the Light Vessel 18 in Havitch, recreating the sound and the remembering the great days of offshore radio and playing the best music from the 60s and the 70s. And this hour, looking at the UK music charts of March 1967 and July 1975. And, well, what was going on in 67 news-wise in that month? A student sitting at the London School of Economics began in protest at the suspension of a student. Do you remember all those problems at the London School of Economics? On the 15th of March, Manny Shinwell resigned as chairman of the Labour Party. And on the 18th of March 1967 was the Torrey Canyon oil disaster, where the super tanker Torrey Canyon ran aground between Land's End and the Scilly Isles. I remember it well. Do you?

Well, that got the ship rocking. Hope it got you rocking too. Bit of Status Quo from the Hello album 1975, and that was 4,500 times, and it followed the Kinks and Where Have All the Good Times Gone. And this is Radio Mi Amigo from the LV18 in Harwich. If you'd like to contact us, always good to hear from you. It's studio@lv18radio.uk, and we do try and do things a little bit differently overnight. And if there's anything particular you want to hear, either in style or just a track, do let us know. studio@lv18radio.uk. Some familiar stuff, some unfamiliar stuff. And here's a track from 1966, even though we're featuring the year 1967. It was still around in the charts then because it came from the hugely successful Pet Sounds album. It is, of course, the Beach Boys. And this track, God Only Knows.

From the Beatles, and from it the track there was Here, There and Everywhere, and that is us, Radio Mi Amigo, around the world, around the clock, courtesy of that interwebby thingy. And it's great, isn't it? We can broadcast in live stereo straight into your home, wherever you may be. Right, as I said earlier, we're featuring July 1975. What happened in that month? It was the start of cooperation, really, between the American and Russian space agencies, because the Apollo spacecraft launched with a crew of three and docked 2 days later on July the 17th. 1975, with the Soyuz spacecraft and its crew of two. So that was the big international news. In the UK, Margaret Thatcher became first female leader of the Conservative Party, and it was the month of the big Moorgate tube crash. Do you remember that? Pretty nasty. I remember watching it on TV at the time, and it was quite horrific. The music isn't horrific, though. Album tracking with the Doobie Brothers. Sweet Maxine.

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Little girl guide. 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
1: 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And it followed the Doobie Brothers, 1975, and Sweet Maxine. 67 again, and these are the Trogs. And Mona, I Need You, Baby.

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And to draw the curtains across this hour of music on Mi Amigo, back to 1975. And part of the engulfed cathedral. Do you remember this one? Made the charts, but then got forgotten. Japanese artist Tomita.

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2: 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We will be delighted to hear from you, dear listener. More tracks from the album Rain Dances by Camel, Tell Me, and Highways of the Sun. Tell Me is one of my favourite tracks, actually, of theirs. The album Rain Dances was released in 1977 on Decca Records, and the lineup of the band was Andy Latimer, guitar, flute and vocals, Peter Bardens, keyboards, Richard Sinclair, bass and vocals, and Andy Ward, drums. Yes, Camel with Tell Me and Highways of the Sun.

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1: If you would like to know more about the Light Vessel 18 and all the activities here, just go to lv18.org. 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What we're going to hear now is the last track that we are featuring from the legendary album Time and a Word by Yes. This was their second LP, released in 1970 on Atlantic Records. This is Yes from Time and a Word.

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1: 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Indeed, I seek to give you a little bit of musical accompaniment. Music. May Blitz. Excellent band. Early 70s and the rise of Vertigo Records. Yes, May Blitz, Snakes and Ladders, the track is called, from the 2nd of May, 1971.

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2: 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Yes, dear listener, onwards. Just like the band Yes that we played previously, this is the last track from another current featured album by Aardvark. Yes. This song is called Put That In Your Pipe, from their only album released in 1970. Yes, Aardvark, and Put That In Your Pipe.

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The Rolling Stones yet again with Bitch from the LP Sticky Fingers, released in 1971. Superb stuff from the Rolling Stones.

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1: Now, I know I keep repeating myself, but you are listening to me, the Reverend Rabbit. Radio Mutiny. We're going to play a classic song now by Python Lee Jackson, entitled In a Broken Dream. Yes, Python Lee Jackson was an Australian band active from 1965 to 1968 before a brief sojourn in the United Kingdom. The group's most famous hit was In a Broken Dream, featuring Rod Stewart as guest vocalist. In early 1969, they performed at the Arts Lab on Drury Lane for several months, where they were spotted by DJ John Peel. In April, they recorded three tracks in the studio with British singer Rod Stewart. The songs were recorded by John Peel, and In a Broken Dream and several other songs sung by Stewart sat on the shelf and languished until 1970, when Mickey Dallin reproduced the track for his Youngblood label and released it. The single flopped on its original release, but Dallin persevered and re-released it in early 1972. The single rose to number 3 in the UK singles chart and 56 in the US Billboard Hot 100. Yes, Python Lee Jackson and In a Broken Dream.

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1: Power.

Bit of exercise to get us going on the show this week. That's Rose Royce, 1976, and that's The Car Wash. Hi, how you doing? My name's Jeff. Hope we find you well and ready to enjoy some great 60s and 70s tunes together. We've got lots of stuff on the way. Wayne Fontana and the Mindbenders to play in a moment. But first, let's go down the dust pipe. This is Status Quo.

Wayne Fontana and the Mindbenders there, 1965 that time, and it's just a little bit too late. Radio Mi Amigo, we play all the 60s and all the 70s. We don't need any other decades, really, do we? No, they were the absolute best. Here's a song now that I remember hearing on Radio Luxembourg many, many times, and didn't get much chart action, but I think it's a good song. It's from a lady called Pearly Gates, and Make It My Business to Get You. Enjoy this one.

off the wonderful, wonderful album Year of the Cat. That is the very talented Al Stewart. And that indeed is the album version of Over the Border here on Radio Mi Amigo, where we get summery now with the Beach Boys. This, of course, is Good Vibrations, although it wasn't a hit in the UK in the summer, strangely.

0: saying the world's going to give you.
1: I heard that anyway. Well, taking us right back to 1961 and Little Boy Sad with the great Johnny Burnett. And this is Radio Mi Amigo from the LV18. And we've got a bit of bread for you right now. What a great group they were in the early 70s. Wonderful songwriter David Gates was. This is Sweet Surrender. And then we'll have a little bit of This Magic Moment with Jay and the Americans.

0: Jay and the Americans, This Magic Moment, and before that, Sweet Surrender. That was Bread here at Radio Mi Amigo. So, on the way, we do like to go back to those early 60s songs on this show. You may have noticed that. So, this one takes us right back to 1960, a sort of our genres, because it's all 60s, all 70s. And then we shoot right back right towards the end of our genre as we play a little bit of the Boomtown Rats.
1: Hello.

0: Still remains my favourite Boomtown Rats songs of all time. I just love it. Lyrically, it's great. Love that deep down in her pocket, she finds 50p. It's amazing how those simple lyrics stick in your head. Or is that just me that does that? Oh, maybe it is, but that one certainly does. Okay, on the way, we're going to be playing Shane Fenton and the Fentones, and the Swinging Blue Jeans plays after a couple of classic ads, just for archive purposes, here at Radio Mi Amiga.
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Shane Fenton and the Fenta. Shane Fenton and the Fentones, who hailed from Manchester.

Yeah, I admit it. I am a big, big fan. One of my favourite films. Summer Holiday, where they all go on this London bus. Wonderful fun. And that's Dancing Shoes from the film. And it's from a scene where the guys are looking to find some bread to go to this farm to meet a young lady in a field. And they're trying to say bread, and the translation doesn't work. They think marriage. And all sorts of fun ensues. But there we go. It's called Dancing Shoes. It's a good song. Stand Alone as well. Here's a lovely song as well, one of my favourites. This is Gladys Knight and the Pips and the Midnight Train to Georgia.

Harry Chapin and WOLD, and before that the Midnight Train to Georgia. Harry Chapin, WOLD, what a good song it is as well. This is Radio Mi Amigo, and our time together for this particular session has beaten us, I'm afraid, but it's been great listening to all these great 60s and 70s songs. We do hope you've enjoyed them too, and I'm going to leave you with a fabulous song from Wings. This is Helen Wheel.

and Robin D with the Fantabulous Oldies for the next hour. Open up with Martha Reeves and the Vandellas and Wild One. Not a wild one, you know. Maybe used to be. Here's the Velvets right now.

The Velvet, a bird in the hand is worth two in the bush, and enough of this wildness, let's calm down a bit. Right now with Adam Faith and a message to Martha.

And that's the male version of the song A Message to Michael, Kentucky Bluebird, from Adam Faith, and A Message to Martha. Now, this next track has got such a boring intro. Always sends me to sleep. It's so boring, you know. It's so dreary and boring. And I feel I'm going to sleep already, you know. Just so boring.

And Robin D, Wide Awake now, with Status Quo there, and Break the Rules. And before that, the Isley Brothers and Behind a Painted Smile. And, hey, what's going on here, huh? Can you feel the force, huh? Coming out of your speakers, huh? On Radio Mi Amigo, day and night, and any other time you want as well.

from 1979. That's Can You Feel the Force from The Real Thing on Real Radio. Radio the way it used to be. Radio Mi Amigo. And after the next track, we're going to play with a cassette. And I've got the pencil ready in case the tape breaks. But first of all, it's Tammy Terrell. And this is Come On and See Me.

Tammy Terrell, and Come On and See Me. And if you can remember why you would need a pencil when you're playing cassettes, then you are older than you care to admit. But I've got mine ready, so let's have a go. And remembering this one from Peter Sarsted.

0: And that's two tracks that go so well together. So, we put them together. That's Labi Seyfry there and Crying, Laughing, Loving, Lying. And before that, Peter Sarstedt and Where Do You Go To My Lovely, taking us up to the official Robin D coffee break and the coffee shop quiz. This is where we're going to play you three in a row and see if you can guess the artists' names from the initials that I give you, and also see if you can win a banana. I hope you've got fresh ones in, because it comes from your own fruit bowl. 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
0: And we're starting off with MR and the DWs. Then it's FB. And finally, SS.

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Yeah, and look at you. I guess you really miss your baby now that he's gone. And I think you realize you never miss your water until your well runs dry.

And here endeth the official Robin D coffee break and the coffee shop quiz. And I kind of messed it up a bit today. So I'm going to say if you got number one and number three right, then you can have the banana. I'll explain right now. Started off with MR and the DWs. That, of course, was Mitch Ryder and the Detroit Wheels. And Devil with the Blue Dress On. Good golly, Miss Molly as well in there too. And secondly, I said FB. Well, if I'd said FB and B McSee, you might have got it, because it was Fontella Bass and Bobby McClure. And Don't Mess Up a Good Thing. And finally there, we had SS Sister Sledge. And Don't You Miss Him Now. And this is The Esquires.

Oh, that's a great one from Diana Ross and the Supremes and In and Out of Love. And before that, the Esquires and Get On Up. It's that after you get on down. I don't know. Radio Mi Amigo, happy radio from the good ship LV18 anchored here in Harwich Harbour, where the seagulls will steal your chips if you're not careful. And I love everything that Tavares has ever done, especially this one. This is More Than a Woman.

0: And as long as you can cook my dinner and wash my clothes and have a drink ready for me when I get in from work, then you're more than a woman.
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And that one goes down a storm at Mobile Disco's Boney M and Painter Man. See if we can cram another two in. There's a bit of shaking and finger popping going on here. With Junior Walker and the All-Stars. And then, who knows? Take Potluck.

0: Ah, we're shaking and finger-bobbing all over the place here, and I mean shaking, not stirred. And the finger-pop kind of sounds like a nice lolly, doesn't it? 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And that's it for yours truly,
1: Robin D.
0: Gonna leave you right now with Flaming Ember, Westbound number 9. Ta-da!

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1: Hello, amigos. It's that time once again to sit back, relax, and enjoy the music from yesteryear.

What a classic to kick off today's show. It was released in spring of 1976 and became Brian Ferry's biggest solo hit in the UK when it reached number 4 in the same year. What a show we've got lined up for you today. The quiz, Name That Song, the results from last week's social media survey, and fab hits just like this one from Minnie Riperton.

In 1965, at the San Remo Festival, Dusty Springfield was in the audience when she heard Donaggio and Miller sing that song. She thought, I'll sing that. She did, and it became her biggest selling number one hit. Get your pen and paper ready, because straight after Love Unlimited, I'll give you the first clue to the quiz. Name that song.

Are you ready? Because here's the first clue to the quiz. Name that song, and I'll give you two more as we go through the show. This song, sung by the Hollies, is a ballad written by Bobby Scott and Bob Russell and originally recorded by Kelly Gordon in March of 1969. Name that song.

Last week, I conducted another one of my surveys on social media, and the response? Unbelievable! Over 1,200 people voted. The survey was all about picking one of four choices of bands of the 70s. They were Eagles, the Doobie Brothers, Chicago, and America. The results? Surprising. With 103 votes, which was 8% of the vote, in fourth spot, America.

As always, there's a lot going off in the show. Let's give you the second clue to the quiz. Name that song. The Hollies' version of this song was released in September of 1969 and reached number 3 in the UK and number 7 in the USA charts. Name that song.

I must admit, I've never heard a better live recording than that. Recorded in Las Vegas in February of 1970, it reached number one in the UK charts, The King Himself. Let's go back to the results of the social media survey, and in third place with 203 votes, which was 16%, the Doobie Brothers.

With 259 votes, which was 20% of the total, Chicago finished second in last week's social media survey. And the winner, with 713 votes, which was 56%, were Eagles.

daddy's shoulders off to bed. Old sleepyhead, that's my boy. Gotta have a drink of water and a story read. A teddy bear named Fred, that's my boy.

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A man knocked on my door yesterday asking for donations to the old people's home, so I gave him the mother-in-law.

Let's give you the final clue and also the answer to this week's Name That Song. Are you ready? The Hollies re-released this song in August of 1988 in the UK after its use on a television advert. Any ideas? He ain't heavy, he's my brother.

It's time for me to say bye-bye, amigos. Thank you for your company, and I do hope you've enjoyed the show. If you have, don't forget, tell your friends, and they can enjoy it as well. So from me, Kevin Dinigan, until next time, bye-bye.

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0: right, you're listening to All Hit Radio, and it's 53 degrees at 13 minutes past the hour. And right now in our All Request line, I've got Mike Ledgerwood on the phone. Hey, babe, what would you like to hear? Hey, babe, I'm sorry. I can't hear you too well. You're going to have to speak a little closer into the phone. Okay, babe, what would you like to hear again?
1: We are observing your Earth.
0: Hey, Mike, I'm sorry, babe, but that's not on our playlist. And by the way, you sound great over the phone. Anyway, if you give us your request, we'll be glad to play it for you, babe. So let's hear it.
1: We are observing your Earth.
0: Listen, Mike, I'm sorry, babe, but we can't...
1: And we'd like to make...
0: I'm sorry, Mike, we... There's
1: a contact with you. Baby.

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1: 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Steve Jenner.

Badfinger and No Matter What. And before that, getting us underway, 10cc Wall Street Shuffle. Thank you so much for joining me today on LB18 Radio. Mi Amigo, loads of great stuff to come. I tell you what, let's head down to Florida, shall we? Drag out the sunshine. Betty Wright, Shoe Rice, Shoe Rice, Steve and the LB18. Hello.

0: Oh, the very definition of groovy. 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Rod Argent and Colin Blunston, of course. And as the Zombies as well, time of the season.
1: Hey, yeah. 1958. Hey.

0: Fabulous, darling. Absolutely fabulous.
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Loving Spoonful then. Do you believe in magic? Do you believe in driftwood? The Moody Blues.

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You got to pay your dues if you want to sing the blues. And I tell you what, when I set out on the journey to bring you this show, I was expecting my voice to work. And suddenly it's all fallen on the floor. Oh, well. So from three octaves lower than normal, here's Petula Clark and I Know a Place.

0: For 2 o'clock, and I know a place. Anyway, so it was a great place to play some of the real pirate classics, the offshore classics. And this one, every time I play this, I just feel those cold things of time clacking all over me. From the LV18, In the Water, Radio Mi Amigo, the Walker Brothers, The Sun Ain't Gonna Shine Anymore.
1: 1966.
0: That's what I said. 1966.

0: The Walker Brothers. This is not a commercial. It's a historic recording played for old time's sake. Take no action as a result of hearing this.
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And I'm gonna play you Feel Like Making Love now. You're expecting Bad Company, aren't you? You're gonna be disappointed.

And when I say disappointed, I don't mean disappointed, really. Roberta Flack and Feel Like Making Love. And that's the way you want to make it. Anyway, let's throw some shapes with the Yardbirds.

0: don't worry. I'm sure it'll never happen. Neil Young, After the Gold Rush. Before that, The Yardbirds and Shapes of Things. Now we do another show where my voice works. Here on LV18 Radio, Mi Amigo. It's on Monday nights at 7, repeated throughout the week, and it's called
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0: Because they're the tracks we play from before the days of offshore radio here in the United Kingdom. And this one is performed and recorded by a bunch called The Prisoners, who were in fact inmates of prisons in the United States around the time when they recorded this. The Prisoners, and Don't Say Tomorrow.

cowbells and everything. Patti and the Emblems, gonna love you a long, long time. Before that, the Rolling Stones, Honky Tonk Women. And before that, the Prisoners. Don't say tomorrow. And I ain't gonna say tomorrow, because I hope you can have a good rest of the week, because I'm gone right now. I'm out of here. Thank you so much for your company today on LV18 Radio, Mi Amigo. I'm really sorry the voice fell apart about partway through the show. So it's Honey, Lemon and Scotch for me, I think. But anyway.

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the wonderful Suzy Quatro and Devil Gate Drive. It's Ian Chambers here on Reggae Mi Amigo. And let's keep that old glam thing going, shall we?

0: The Sweet and the 16s and The Witch Queen of New Orleans by Redbone, who were a band formed in LA in 1969. Brothers Pat and Lolly Vegas. Sadly, Lolly died in 2010, but Pat is still keeping Redbone alive ever since then. So, the word Redbone is an occasion term for a mixed-race person which the band adopt to signify their mixed ancestry. Great rock song.
1: Ian Chambers on

Nowhere to Run, it was Martha Reeves and the Vandellas and the Ronettes and Do I Love You. Of course I love you for listening to Mi Amigo. I mean, you've got to love you. In fact, look, I love you so much, I'm even going to give you my email address, which is studio@lv18radio.uk. studio@lv18radio.uk. I don't give that out to everyone. No.

Years ago, I interviewed the late Tony Jackson, original lead singer of The Searchers, and he told us some great stories about the early days of The Searchers when they played in Hamburg with the Beatles and many others, and he was telling stories about Orby, and I was like, Orby? Who's this Orby? Of course, it's Roy Orbison. That's Working for the Man. Before that, the Everly Brothers and The Price of Love. It's Ian with you here, right here on Radio Me and Me.

the very first hit single for Hot Chocolate, Love Is Life, from 1970, got to number 6 in the charts. Before that, Al Green, Tired of Being Alone. Now, if your toes or your knees fancy a bit of moving, this might be a good time to have a little jiggle or two.

born in the St. James Parish of Jamaica. He will become a member of the Pioneers, a drummer for Jimmy Cliff, before he went solo in 1976 with that disco smash hit, Nice and Slow. That's Jess Green. Before that, some possible good advice from Joe Tex. What do you think? I'd like to give you some first line spoilers, if I may. Now, I'll give you clues to three songs I'll be playing later this hour. We have the one that starts, Take a Look at Me Now. Take a Taste of the Money. I'm not in it for the bread, I'm in it for the gravy. Yep, we got that one. Shall I say that again? Okay. Take a Look at Me Now. Take a Taste of the Money. I'm not in it for the bread, I'm in it for the gravy. And we've got the one that starts, And Every Time I Get to Thinking, With Every Thought of You, I Want to Shout Aloud. And Every Time I Get to Thinking, With Every Thought of You, I Want to Shout Aloud. And thirdly, the song that starts, Here I Stand, Head in Hand, Turn My Face to the Wall. Sounds like the boss here. Here I stand, head in hand, turn my face to the wall. It's just for fun. See if you can work out what those songs are. You'll hear them before the top of the hour.

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Although, to be honest, from here, you don't look old enough to remember half of these. Was that you do remember them? Well, that makes my job a little bit easier. We had Lou Christie and Lightning Seas before that, Boogie Nights from Heatwave. And I've got the impression you like this radio station and you're going to stick around. Thank you so much.

the impressions and first impressions, and time for the answer to the first line spoiler, which was the song which begins with the lyric, "Take a look at me now, take a taste of the money, I'm not in it for the bread, I'm in it for the gravy." Any ideas? Well, if you wrote down Elton John, yep, you're right, and it's his ego.

from 1968 from LA, The Association, Time for Living. Before that, from Pinner in Middlesex from 1978, Some Bloke Called Elton. It's Ian here on Radio Me Amigo, and time to reveal the next of the first line spoilers. What song starts with this line? And every time I get to thinking, with every thought of you, I want to shout aloud. It was a hit in the 70s for the Hollies. It was this one.

Can be awkward with ketchup, I find. I can't tell the bottom from the top. That's the Hollies. One more to reveal before I head off from this hour of Radio Mi Amigo. Here I stand, head in hand, turn my face to the wall. Yeah, of course you knew. It was the Beatles.

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1: More oldies, Jeff Martin.

Bit of exercise to get us going on the show this week. That's Rose Royce, 1976, and that's The Car Wash. Hi, how you doing? My name's Jeff. Hope we find you well and ready to enjoy some great 60s and 70s tunes together. We've got lots of stuff on the way. Wayne Fontana and the Mindbenders to play in a moment. But first, let's go down the dustpipe. This is Status Quo.

Wayne Fontana and the Mindbenders there, 1965 that time, and it's just a little bit too late. Radio Mi Amigo, we play all the 60s and all the 70s. We don't need any other decades, really, do we? No, they were the absolute best. Here's a song now that I remember hearing on Radio Luxembourg many, many times, and didn't get much chart action, but I think it's a good song. It's from a lady called Pearly Gates, and Make It My Business to Get You. Enjoy this one.

off the wonderful, wonderful album Year of the Cat. That is the very talented Al Stewart. And that indeed is the album version of Over the Border here on Radio Mi Amigo, where we get summery now with the Beach Boys. This, of course, is Good Vibrations, although it wasn't a hit in the UK in the summer, strangely.

I heard that anyway. Well, taking us right back to 1961 and Little Boy Sad with the great Johnny Burnett. And this is Radio Mi Amigo from the LV18. And we've got a bit of Bread for you right now. What a great group they were in the early 70s. Wonderful songwriter David Gates was. This is Sweet Surrender. And then we'll have a little bit of This Magic Moment with Jay and the Americans.

0: Jay and the Americans, This Magic Moment, and before that, Sweet Surrender. That was Bread here at Radio Mi Amigo. So, on the way, we do like to go back to those early 60s songs on this show. You may have noticed that. So, this one takes us right back to 1960, a sort of our genres, because it's all 60s, all 70s. And then we shoot right back right towards the end of our genre as we play a little bit of the Boomtown Rats.
1: Hello.

0: Still remains my favourite Boomtown Rat songs of all time. I just love it. Lyrically, it's great. Love that deep down in her pocket, she finds a 50p. It's amazing how those simple lyrics stick in your head. Or is that just me that does that? Oh, maybe it is, but that one certainly does. Okay, on the way, we're going to be playing the Shane Fenton and the Fentones, and the Swinging Blue Jeans plays after a couple of classic ads, just for archive purposes, here at Radio Mi Amiga.
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Shane Fenton and the Fentones, who hailed from Mansfield in Nottinghamshire. And of course, Shane Fenton reinvented himself all over again for the 70s as Elwin Stardust. On the way, we're going to go and bring you a song from the film Summer Holiday, Dancing Shoes. That'll get you actually moving around and shaking it. But first, there's Junior Campbell. This is from 1972 here at Radio Mi Amigo, and it's Hallelujah Freedom.

Yeah, I admit it. I am a big, big fan. One of my favourite films. Summer Holiday, where they all go on this London bus. Wonderful fun. And that's Dancing Shoes from the film. And it's from a scene where the guys are looking to find some bread to go to this farm to meet a young lady in a field. And they're trying to say bread, and the translation doesn't work. They think marriage. And all sorts of fun ensues. But there we go. It's called Dancer's Shoes. It's a good song, stand alone as well. Here's a lovely song as well, one of my favourites. This is Gladys Knight and the Pips and the Midnight Train to Georgia.

Arachapid and WOLD, and before that the Midnight Train to Georgia. Arachapid, yeah, WOLD, what a good song it is as well. This is Radio Mi Amigo, and our time together for this particular session has beaten us, I'm afraid, but it's been great listening to all these great 60s and 70s songs with you. Hope you've enjoyed them too, and I'm going to leave you with a fabulous song from Wings. This is Helen Wheels. Until

and Robin D with the Fantabulous Oldies for the next hour. Open up with Martha Reeves and the Vandellas and Wild One. Not a wild one, you know. Maybe used to be. Here's the Velvets right now.

The Velvettes. A bird in the hand is worth two in the bush. And enough of this wildness. Let's calm down a bit. Right now with Adam Faith and a message to Martha. Spur-

And that's the male version of the song A Message to Michael, Kentucky Bluebird, from Adam Faith, and A Message to Martha. Now, this next track has got such a boring intro. Always sends me to sleep. It's so boring, you know. It's so dreary and boring. And I feel I'm going to sleep already, you know. Just so boring.

And Robin D, wide awake now, with Status Quo there, and Break the Rules, and before that, the Isley Brothers, and Behind a Painted Smile, and hey, what's going on here, huh? Can you feel the force, huh? Coming out of your speakers, huh? On Radio Mi Amigo, day and night, and any other time you want as well.

From 1979, that's Can You Feel the Force from The Real Thing on Real Radio. Radio the way it used to be, Radio Mi Amigo. And after the next track, we're going to play with a cassette. And I've got the pencil ready in case the tape breaks. But first of all, it's Tammy Terrell. And this is Come On and See Me.

Tanny Terrell, and Come On and See Me. And if you can remember why you would need a pencil when you're playing cassettes, then you are older than you care to admit. But I've got mine ready, so let's have a go. And remembering this one from Peter Sarsted.

And that's two tracks that go so well together. So, we put them together. That's Labby Seyfried there and Crying, Laughing, Loving, Lying. And before that, Peter Sarstedt and Where Do You Go To My Lovely, taking us up to the official Robin D coffee break and the coffee shop quiz. This is where we're going to play you three in a row and see if you can guess the artist's names from the initials that I give you, and also see if you can win a banana. I hope you've got fresh ones in, because it comes from your own fruit bowl. Right, here we go. It's

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0: 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Then it's FB. And finally, SS.

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Yeah, and look at you. I guess you really miss your baby now that he's gone. And I think you realize you never miss your water until your well runs dry.

And here endeth the official Robin D coffee break and the coffee shop quiz. And I kind of messed it up a bit today. So I'm going to say if you got number one and number three right, then you can have the banana. I'll explain right now. Started off with MR and the DWs. That, of course, was Mitch Ryder and the Detroit Wheels. And Devil with the Blue Dress On. Good golly, Miss Molly as well in there too. And secondly, I said FB. Well, if I'd said FB and B McSee, you might have got it. Because it was Fontella Bass and Bobby McClure. And Don't Mess Up a Good Thing. And finally there, we had SS Sister Sledge. And Don't You Miss Him Now. And this is The Esquires.

Oh, that's a great one from Diana Ross and the Supremes and In and Out of Love. And before that, the Esquires and Get On Up. It's that after you get on down. I don't know. Radio Mi Amigo, happy radio from the good ship LV18 anchored here in Harwich Harbour, where the seagulls will steal your chips if you're not careful. And I love everything that Tavares has ever done, especially this one. This is More Than a Woman.

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And that one goes down a storm at Mobile Disco's Boney M and Painter Man. See if we can cram another two in. There's a bit of shaking and finger popping going on here. With Junior Walker and the All-Stars. And then, who knows?

0: Ah, we're shaking and finger bobbing all over the place here, and I mean shaking, not stirred. And the finger pop kind of sounds like a nice lolly, doesn't it? A finger popsicle. I think I'll have one right now. And that's it for yours truly,
1: Robin D.
0: Gonna leave you right now with Flaming Ember, Westbound Number 9. Ta-da!

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1: Hello, amigos. It's that time once again to sit back, relax, and enjoy the music from yesteryear.

What a classic to kick off today's show. It was released in spring of 1976 and became Bryan Ferry's biggest solo hit in the UK when it reached number 4 in the same year. What a show we've got lined up for you today. The quiz, Name That Song, the results from last week's social media survey, and fab hits just like this one from Minnie Riperton.

In 1965, at the San Remo Festival, Dusty Springfield was in the audience when she heard Donaggio and Miller sing that song. She thought, I'll sing that. She did, and it became her biggest selling number one hit. Get your pen and paper ready, because straight after Love Unlimited, I'll give you the first clue to the quiz. Name

Are you ready? Because here's the first clue to the quiz. Name that song, and I'll give you two more as we go through the show. This song, sung by the Hollies, is a ballad written by Bobby Scott and Bob Russell and originally recorded by Kelly Gordon in March of 1969. Name that song.

Last week, I conducted another one of my surveys on social media, and the response? Unbelievable! Over 1,200 people voted. The survey was all about picking one of four choices of bands of the 70s. They were Eagles, the Doobie Brothers, Chicago, and America. The results? Surprising. With 103 votes, which was 8% of the vote, in fourth spot, America.

As always, there's a lot going off in the show. Let's give you the second clue to the quiz. Name that song. The Hollies version of this song was released in September of 1969 and reached number 3 in the UK and number 7 in the USA charts. Name that song.

I must admit, I've never heard a better live recording than that. Recorded in Las Vegas in February of 1970, it reached number one in the UK charts, The King Himself. Let's go back to the results of the social media survey, and in third place with 203 votes, which was 16%, The Doobie Brothers.

With 259 votes, which was 20% of the total, Chicago finished second in last week's social media survey. And the winner, with 713 votes, which was 56%, were Eagles.

shoulders off to bed. Old sleepyhead, that's my boy. Gotta have a drink of water and a story read. A teddy bear named Fred, that's my boy.

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A man knocked on my door yesterday asking for donations to the old people. A man knocked on my door yesterday asking for donations to the old people's home. So I gave him the mother-in-law.

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Are you ready? The Hollies re-released this song in August of 1988 in the UK after its use on a television advert. Any ideas? He ain't heavy, he's my brother.

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Thank you for your company, and I do hope you've enjoyed the show. 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So from me, Kevin Dinigan, until next time, bye-bye.

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0: right, you're listening to All Hit Radio, and it's 53 degrees at 13 minutes past the hour. And right now in our All Request line, I've got Mike Ledgerwood on the phone. Hey, babe, what would you like to hear? Hey, babe, I'm sorry, I can't hear you too well. You're going to have to speak a little closer into the phone. Okay, babe, what would you like to hear again?
1: We are observing your Earth.
0: Hey, Mike, I'm sorry, babe, but that's not on our playlist. And by the way, you sound great over the phone. Anyway, if you give us your request, we'll be glad to play it for you, babe. So let's hear it.
1: We are observing your Earth.
0: Listen, Mike, I'm sorry, babe, but we can't...
1: And we'd like to make...
0: I'm sorry, Mike, we... There's
1: a contact with you. Baby.

And they will always remain our song. And each time you hear them, I hope you too will cherish the wonderful memory.

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1: Radio! Steve Jenner.

Badfinger and No Matter What. And before that, getting us underway, 10cc Wall Street Shuffle. Thank you so much for joining me today on LB18 Radio. Mi Amigo, loads of great stuff to come. I tell you what, let's head down to Florida, shall we? Drag out the sunshine. Betty Wright, Shoe Rice, Steve, the LB18. Hello.

0: Oh, the very definition of groovy. 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Ron Argent and Colin Blunston, of course. And as the Zombies as well, time of the season.
1: Hey. 1958.

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Loving Spoonful then, do you believe in magic? 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The Moody Blues.

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And I tell you what, when I set out on the journey to bring you this show, I was expecting my voice to work. 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Oh, well. So from 3 octaves lower than normal, here's Petula Clark and I Know a Place.

0: For 2 o'clock, and I know a place. Stay away. So it was a great place to play some of the real pirate classics, the offshore classics. And this one, every time I play this, I just feel those cold things of time clacking all over me. From the LV18, In the Water, Radio Mi Amigo, the Walker Brothers, The Sun Ain't Gonna Shine Anymore.
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0: The Walker Brothers. This is not a commercial. It's a historic recording played for old time's sake. 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

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And I'm gonna play you Feel Like Making Love now. You're expecting Bad Company, aren't you? You're gonna be disappointed.

And when I say disappointed, I don't mean disappointed, really. Roberta Flack and Feel Like Making Love. And that's the way you want to make it. Anyway, let's throw some shapes with the Yardbirds.

don't worry. I'm sure it'll never happen. Neil Young, After the Gold Rush. Before that, The Yardbirds and Shapes of Things. Now we do another show where my voice works. Before that, The Yardbirds and Shapes of Things. Now we do another show where my voice works. Here on LV18 Radio, Mi Amigo. 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

Classical Northern, cowbells and everything. Patti and the Emblems, gonna love you a long, long time. Before that, the Rolling Stones, Honky Tonk Women. And before that, the Prisoners, Don't Say Tomorrow. And I ain't gonna say tomorrow, because I hope you can have a good rest of the week, because I'm gone right now. I'm out of here. Thank you so much for your company today on LV18 Radio, Mi Amigo. I'm really sorry the voice fell apart about partway through the show. So it's Honey, Lemon and Scotch for me, I think. But anyway.

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the wonderful Susie Quattro and Devil Gate Drive. It's Ian Chambers here on Reggae Mi Amigo, and let's keep that old glam thing going.

0: The Sweet and the 16s and the Witch Queen of New Orleans by Redbone, who were a band formed in LA in 1969. Brothers Pat and Lolly Vegas. Sadly, Lolly died in 2010, but Pat is still keeping Redbone alive ever since then. So the word Redbone is an occasion term for a mixed race person which the band adopt to signify their mixed ancestry. Great rock song.
1: Ian Chambers.

Nowhere to Run. It was Martha Reeves and the Vandellas and the Ronettes and Do I Love You. Of course I love you for listening to Mi Amigo. I mean, you've got to love you. In fact, look, I love you so much, I'm even going to give you my email address, which is studio@lv18radio.uk. studio@lv18radio.uk. I don't give that out to everyone. No.

Years ago, I interviewed the late Tony Jackson, original lead singer of The Searchers, and he told us some great stories about the early days of The Searchers when they played in Hamburg with the Beatles and many others, and he was telling stories about Orby, and I was like, Orby? Who's this Orby? Of course, it's Roy Orbison. That's Working for the Man. Before that, the Everly Brothers and The Price of Love. It's Ian with you here, right here on Radio Mir.

The very first hit single for Hot Chocolate, Love Is Life, from 1970, got to number 6 in the charts. Before that, Al Green, Tired of Being Alone. Now, if your toes or your knees fancy a bit of moving, this might be a good time to have a little jiggle or two.

born in the St. James Parish of Jamaica. He will become a member of the Pioneers, a drummer for Jimmy Cliff, before he went solo in 1976 with that disco smash hit, Nice and Slow. That's Jess Green. Before that, some possible good advice from Joe Tex. What do you think? I'd like to give you some first line spoilers, if I may now. I'll give you clues to three songs I'll be playing later this hour. We have the one that starts, Take a Look at Me Now. Take a Taste of the Money. I'm not in it for the bread, I'm in it for the gravy. Yep, we got that one. Shall I say that again? Okay. Take a Look at Me Now. Take a Taste of the Money. I'm not in it for the bread, I'm in it for the gravy. And we've got the one that starts, And Every Time I Get to Thinking, With Every Thought of You, I Want to Shout Aloud. And Every Time I Get to Thinking, With Every Thought of You, I Want to Shout Aloud. And thirdly, the song that starts, Here I Stand, Head in Hand, Turn My Face to the Wall. Sounds like the boss here. Here I stand, head in hand, turn my face to the wall. It's just for fun. See if you can work out what those songs are. You'll hear them before the top of the hour.

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Although, to be honest, from here, you don't look old enough to remember half of these. Was that you do remember them? Well, that makes my job a little bit easier. We had Lou Christie and Lightning Seas before that, Boogie Nights from Heatwave. And I've got the impression you like this radio station and you're going to stick around. Thank you so much.

from 1968 from LA, The Association, Time for Living. Before that, from Pinner in Middlesex from 1978, Some Bloke Called Elton. It's Ian here on Radio Me Amigo, and time to reveal the next of the first line spoilers. What song starts with this line? And every time I get to thinking, with every thought of you, I want to shout aloud. It was a hit in the 70s for the Hollies. It was this one.

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I can't tell the bottom from the top. That's the Hollies. One more to reveal before I head off from this hour of Radio Mi Amigo. Here I stand, head in hand, turn my face to the wall. Yeah, of course you knew. It was the Beatles.

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1: Here he is, Mr. Personality.
2: 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What is his name? 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

0: and a warm welcome into your weekly visit to Before Offshoresville. All the heavyweights on today's show. Buddy Holly, well, all right. And Richie Valance and La Bamba and 16 tons worth Tennessee Ernie Ford. Oh, yes.
1: Some people say a man is made out of mud. A poor man's made out of muscle and blood. 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You load 16 tons, what do you get? Another day older and

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The Beach Boys and Little Deuce Coupe. Before that, Tennessee Ernie Ford, 16 tons, heavy. Now, you will have, you remember this song, but you probably won't remember the original version. You remember doing the Hucklebuck? Of course you do, but this is the original from Roy Milton.

0: And that's how they did it. You do the Huckle Buck, that's Roy Milton. And we're going to go back now with the Pirate Gold Classic, an offshore classic from the days, the early period of offshore radio here in the United Kingdom, between spring 1964 and summer 1967. Just one from that time period. Everything else is before offshore. But let's just do this. From Cliff Bennett and the Rebel Rousers.
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That's what she said. 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She ain't no good. Don't bother with her. But mama didn't know what Caledonia was putting down. So I'm going down to Caledonia's house and ask her just one more time.

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That's your grandma. Let's go walking. Johnny Cash on Before Offshore.

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The Jarmels with a little bit of soap before that, Johnny Cash, I Walk Line. Kind of a washing line, really, I guess. You're listening to Before Offshore.

Richard's seen as many people, by many people, as the hardest working man in show business. That's Summer Holiday. Every day after work on the set of that film, he'd be the last person to leave the set doing all the stuff you need to do on a film set and stuff like that. He was absolutely, absolutely committed to making that movie hit. And of course, it absolutely was. And this band started the career of another band, a much bigger band, later in the 1970s. Who was it? Randy and the Rainbows.

stamping at the side of the jukebox and setting up the career for Blondie later on, Randy and the Rainbows and Denise. This is not a commercial, it's a historic recording played for old time's sake. Take no action as a result of hearing this.

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Ray Charles, Nighttime is the Right Time, and after Nighttime is the Right Time, seems only fair to play your lullaby. That's the Mystics and Hushaby. Under these circumstances, every trip to the opticians is a financial nightmare. Bobby V, Night is a Thousand Eyes.

0: Bobby V, the night has a thousand eyes. Okay, it's time for this week's Goofy Great. And for this one, we looked at the skies. Billy Lee Riley, Flying Saucers, Rock and Roll.
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0: This week's Goofy Great, all the way from Sun Records in Memphis, Billy Lee Riley and the Flying Saucers, Rock and Roll. Now, this is a gorgeous song. You remember it being a big hit for Elvis Presley. But we've already played Elvis today, so I'm going to take you back about 10 years before that to this version recorded by the Orioles.
1: Bring it on home, Daddy.

0: Isn't that gorgeous? The Orioles and Crane in the Chapel. This is Before Offshore.
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Rock LaRue and Baby Take Me Back. Before that, Bo Diddley, Hey Bo Diddley. Hey, we're out of time. Thank you so much for your company today on Before Offshore. I look forward to joining you again this time next week or thereabouts on your favourite station. In the meanwhile, have a great rest of the week. Enjoy listening in, and I shall talk to you later. Ta-ra!

Hello, I'm Ian Chambers, and for the next hour on Radio Mi Amigo, I'm going to be going through a bundle of albums from 1972 to play you some choice tracks. Welcome to Album Years.

0: Neil Young from the best-selling album in America in 1972 and would be his bestseller ever. The album's called Harvest. It was the one with Heart of Gold on it. Neil said of the album that much of it was written about his then-partner, actress Carrie Snodgrass, who turned her back on Hollywood in 1971 to live with Neil on his Northern Californian ranch to take care of their son, who was born with cerebral palsy. She spent more than 7 years with Neil before she left, returning to LA, later suing him for child support. It's Ian on Radio Mi Amigo, and we move on with the second album from Little Feat.
1: I've been warped by the rain, driven by the snow. I'm drunk and dirty, don't you know? And I'm still willing. And I was out on the road late at night. I seen my pretty Alice in every headlight. Alice.

Little Feet and Willin. Lowell George wrote Willin while he was a member of Frank Zappa's band Mothers of Invention. But Frank, who was teetotal and didn't approve of drugs in the band, because of the nature of the song, suggested that maybe Lowell should record it with his own band instead. And so it was on Little Feet's self-titled debut album the year before. They re-recorded it at a slower pace for the second one, Sailing Shoes. September 1972 saw the fifth studio album released for English prog rock band Yes. The album was Closer to the Edge, and from it, here's Siberian Cut Truth.

I would totally love to hear what you think of album years 1972. Have I missed off any albums? Don't worry, I will come back to 1972 another time. I can't fit them all in just the 1 hour. Do the best I can. Maybe you've got other favourites. Maybe you've heard a track here and you're like, yeah, I remember that album. Not heard it in years. And I'd love to hear that you've gone off to give it a spin. My email here is studio@lv18radio.uk. studio@lv18radio.uk. We had Jim Sills and Dash Crofts there. Sills and Crofts from their Summer Breeze album, their fourth album. It would go double platinum, helped probably by the title track, which was, of course, later recorded by the Isley Brothers. And we move to France and the 18th century Chateau d'Urville, a popular recording studio at the time where Elton recorded his Honky Chateau album, and from it, a cheery song about suicide. This is I Think I'm Gonna Kill Myself, Elton John.

0: On album years, we don't play the hit singles that you hear all the time. So from Elton John's Honky Chateau, we didn't play Honky Cat or Rocket Man, but we did play I Think I'm Gonna Kill Myself. Also from the album Lou Reed had out in 1972, which just happened to be produced by David Bowie and Mick Ronson and called Transformer, we play this track that you know very well, and it will blow your mind possibly that this was never a single for Lou Reed.
1: Just a perfect day, drink sangria in the park, and then later when it gets

from Roxy Music by Roxy Music, the track If There Is Something, later covered by David Bowie's Tin Machine Band. Now, who would expect that yacht rock stars Eagles would record their first album in London at the Olympic Studios? But they did, and it cost $125,000 to produce and included Train Leaves Here in the Morning.

Nick Drake from the only album of his released in America during his lifetime, his third and sadly final album, Pink Moon, and the only one recorded without a backing band, and that's Parasite. Now, Carly Simon, she had no secrets. She'd even sing about the neighbours.

From the classic album No Secrets, Carly Simon sang about the Carter family, and Rod Stewart from his chart-topping in the UK and number two in America album, Never a Dull Moment. And the Faces were still very much involved, even though it was his solo album. That song, written by Rod, very much involved, even though it was his solo album. That song, written by Rod and Ronnie Wood, True Blue. 1972.

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And I do hope you join me again for another album years soon. I'm going to leave you with a three-part song from Emerson, Lake and Palmer, the title track from their trilogy album. It included many overdubs, and so they really struggled to recreate it live. They only ever played it twice, then they gave up.

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Right, three in a row now from Elvis Presley, Marvin Gaye, and Jim Croce.

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Each of these voices carried a message, sometimes personal, sometimes political, but always powerful. Right, here is George Harrison and What Is Life from 1970, and George left us in 2001.

A beetle, a balladeer, and a biting satirist. Harrison, Nielsen, and Zevon left their unique fingerprints on rock. That was Warren Zevon, Werewolves of London from 78, and he died in 2003. And of course, before that, Harry Nielsen and Without You from 71. And Harry died in 1994. Now, how about a bit of David Bowie?

From 1977, Tom Petty and the Heartbreakers there, and American Girl, and Tom died in 2017. And before that, of course, the amazing David Bowie's Space Oddity from 69. And we lost David in 2016. Right now, time for the ladies. It's Gone But Not Forgotten from Radio Mi Amigo, featuring the artists who are no longer around. And this is Linda Lewis.

two absolutely superb tracks there. Roberta Flack and Donny Hathaway, The Closer I Get to You from 78, and Roberta Flack died in 2025. And before that, a lady who I had a personal connection with, I'll tell you about that in a minute, Linda Lewis, and Bonfire from 1977. Linda Lewis left us in 2023, and she was a Facebook friend of mine. And now to end the show, we're going to feature a very special lady who still has a very special place in my heart. Karen Ann Carpenter of the Carpenters died on the 4th of February 1983, and she's still sadly missed. We're going to play the whole of Side 2 from their album Now and Then, and I don't even have to do the DJing. Hope you've enjoyed the show, and I'll catch you soon. Bye-bye from Robin Dee.

0: Well, there we go. It's the track that closes the A side of the Traffic 1967 album, Mr. Fantasy. It was called Dear Mr. Fantasy. Talking of Dear Mr. Hello, how are you? I promised you the email address if you want to send us a message. It's quite easy. Email it to studio@lv18radio.uk. 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
0: How about this one from Hawkwind?

Now, I have to be honest, I was thought it was a thing on The Sound of Music, but of course it's that scale that you learn when you're at school about playing music. Never understood it myself. But Hawkwind did, I'm pleased to say. They brought

that 1972 album of the same name, and from it you've just heard Down Through the Night. Well, Through the Night on Radio Mi Amigo, album tracks all the way, and I like to bring you a real cross section of albums. And how about this one from 1963? It's the Crystals. They had a record out such as He's a Rebel, and from the album of the same name on Broadway.

Well, I think that's a pretty good version of On Broadway. That brought Brad the Crystals back in 1963. As I said, I think it's the clarinet, is it, playing on that one that gives it all the sort of feeling of being on Broadway. Moving on towards the end of the programme, still stone cold sober.

Ride the Mod on that one from the Atlantic Crossing album, 1975, Stone Cold Sober. I hope you're okay for the rest of the evening. I'm moving over right now. I'm going to go back almost where I started with another great Motown sound. This time round, it's the Temptations from their album Getting Ready. I'm ready to go and put my head down for the night. So I say goodnight and leave you too busy thinking about my baby.

To the Rick Marks Hour on Radio Mi Amigo. I thought I'd start off with something a bit different there. That was Blood Wind Pig, 1970 music from their album Getting to This, and that was a track called Lung Bomb Blues. This is The Who from Tommy, Acid Queen.

Radio Mi Amigo, where you can hear songs by Free that aren't all right now. That was The Hunter from 1969 and Ton of Sobs. I was reading about Free while that was playing. Apparently Paul Rodgers was listed as number 55 in the all-time best singers and Paul Kossoff as 51 in the all-time list of best guitarists, according to Rolling Stone. Now this is what we all do on Mi Amigo before we go on the air. We sort of hang around The Stranglers from Rattus Noveticus, 1977.

Radio Mi Amigo, album tracking through the night with a triple play there. We started with the Stranglers from Ratus Norviticus going back to 1977 and Hanging Around. We then had the Yardbirds from 1966 and Over Under Sideways Down. And we finished there with Fever Tree from what I assume is their debut album from 1968, because it's entitled Fever Tree, and a track called San Francisco Girls, in brackets, The Return of the Native. You're in tune with Radio Mi Amigo, as I said. If you'd like to contact us, it's quite easy. It's studio at lv18radio.uk. Perhaps you've got a favourite progressive rock track or obscure track that you'd like us to play here on the evenings and overnight. Just drop us a line and we'll play it for you, providing it's got no naughty words in it. This is Badfinger.

The Sound of Little Feet from 1973 and their third album, Dixie Chicken. That was the title track from it, and before that you had Badfinger, their album being Magic Christian Music, and that was Come and Get It, which I think, if I remember rightly, was written by Lennon and McCartney. This is the Quicksilver Management Service on Radio Mi Amigo, where we broadcast from our radio ship LV18 moored at Harwich Quay. It's a track called 40 Days, and it's from their 1972 album Coming Through.

One of my favourite bands, Barclay James Harvest, from their 1974 album Everybody Is Everybody Else and Negative Earth. And before that you heard the Quicksilver Management Services coming through, being their 1972 album and a track called 40 Days. Bit of a disaster while those two were playing. My glasses fell off and a lens has fell out, so that's an order going off to Glasses Direct any time after the programme. Going on with Moody Blues now, In Search of the Lost Chord, 1968 being the album. 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

Sound of Soft Machine there from their Volume 2 album from 1969 and a track called Hibou, Anemone and Bear. And if you don't know what a hibou is, it's an owl in French. And before that you heard the Moody Blues from In Search of the Lost Chord and Legend of the Mind. Crosby, Stills and Nash now, Long Time Gone.

Crosby, Stills and Nash from their self-titled album of 1969 and Long Time Gone. And that's just about it for me. I hope you've enjoyed the music that I played. If so, you keep tuned to Radio Mi Amigo. I'm going to leave you with Kevin Johnson from 1973. Rock and roll, I gave you the best years of my life. So for me, Rick Marks, you look after yourself. Keep yourself safe and ta-da.

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Remember just how good the feeling was. Put it proudly in my car, and my family listened 50 times.

Radio Mi Amigo album tracking for the next hour, and we're looking at the UK album charts of April 1966 and April 1976. So 66 kicking us off, it was the Help album from the Beatles, of course, and Tell Me What You See. From Sunburst Finish, 1976 music from Bebop Deluxe. This is Life in the Air Age. Hello there, it's Chris Cooper. A pleasure for me to bring the music to you this hour.

1976 music from Bebop Deluxe. Life in the Air Age took us back to 1966, and Simon and Garfunkel with Kathy's Song. And who was Kathy? Well, she was Simon's girlfriend during his 1960s sojourn in England. Rocking the Mi Amigo Airwaves.

penned by lead vocalist Eric Burden for The Animals. That was For Miss Coulter, and it showcases the piano talents of keyboardist Alan Price. Now, if you want to know who Miss Coulter was, well, I can't tell you much, only that in the song she left him for 14 long days, but he doesn't say any more than that. I guess that sums up the blues, doesn't it? The Animals, For Miss Coulter, following Bad Company, Run with the Pack.

I find it almost impossible to present a night owl on Mi Amigo without some Bob Dylan influence, because he's just been so prolific over the years. And that's one of the many cover versions of A Hard Rain's Gonna Fall. That came from Joan Byers from her album Farewell Angelina. And before that, album tracking with Slade, making a very good job of a track called Do the Dirty, and that from the album Nobody's Fool.

Mi Amigo, album tracking Music from the Birds, and Lay Down Your Weary Tune, 1966 there, and 1976 music from Sailor, Let's Go Back to Town. Now, I said earlier on that we're featuring the charts of 1966 and 1976, the month of April in both of those years. And you may have got a bit confused at the beginning because I played the Beatles' Help album, and you might be saying to yourself, what's he talking about? That was from 1965. Well, yes, it was, and some of the albums are from 1965, but if they were in the charts of April 66 or April 76, then they qualify to play on this hour. And this next one is a case in point. The Seekers.

6, a live version of the Welsh Connection. That was the Welsh band, surprisingly enough. Man, I do like my live music. Do you? Have you seen anybody recently or got anything coming up? Let me know. It's studio@lv18radio.uk. studio@lv18radio.uk. And mark your email for the attention of me. And the me is Chris Cooper.

1966 album music from the Spencer Davis Group. There's nothing like the blues on a late night radio station, is there? That was the track Hey Darling. And to take us out of this hour of music, we've got one of the biggest for you in terms of bands, the Rolling Stones. But one of the tracks of theirs that doesn't get played so often on the radio. We like to do things differently here on Mi Amigo. 1966, the Aftermath album. This is called Think.

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